0: That's a throwback from Carrie Underwood, Church Bells on Women of iHeart Country. Next up, we've got Lauren Elena for you, giving us a sassy song about being cheated on, realizing that you lost absolutely nothing, and acknowledging your self-worth. Here's Better Off from Lauren Elena.
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101.5 WYNK. I'm Casper, and it's going to be a great Monday tomorrow. Your next shot to win $2,500 as we celebrate America turning. The big 250 is coming up. I'm going to run down how to win, what you got to do, coming up in 6 minutes. Two songs away.

95 WYNK. And according to a new survey, 10% of people have been thrown out of somewhere. I could confidently say I've never been thrown out of anywhere in my life, but maybe you have for some reason. So if you've ever been thrown out of somewhere, what happened? What'd you do? 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I'll play it back coming up next.

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1: Tomorrow morning at 6:30, someone on the show won a lawsuit. We'll talk about that. And then also, our guys went to a Papa Shot competition in Chicago. Did they win it? We'll talk about that as well. Tomorrow morning, the Bobby Bones Show. Hey, it's not

0: Rouge is number one for new country, 101.5 WYNK. And a new survey says 10% of people have been thrown out of somewhere. Wesley, you've been thrown out for doing something. What'd you do?
1: I wouldn't put my shoes back on.
0: Really?
1: It was a church function. Oh. I didn't want to be there. I wanted to be relaxed, and it was supposed to be relaxed, and I wouldn't put my shoes back on.
0: Well, I guess you found the cheat code to getting kicked out of a church function. There you go. Just don't put your shoes back on. You're out of there.

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1: 101.5 WYNK, Baton Rouge's number one for new country. And the weekend's not done yet. Let's keep this Sunday night going. Let me know what you want to hear to extend it on the free iHeart app as you listen. Just tap that red microphone, leave me a talkback message, let me know what you want on. Playing this one for Shelly right now. Got your song on next.

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1: Baton Rouge is number one for new country, 101.5 WYNK. I'm Casper, and tonight we're finding out if you're part of the 10% of people who in this new survey say they've been escorted out of somewhere. They got kicked out. So if this has happened to you, what happened? More of your stories coming up in 6 minutes.

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1: Tomorrow morning at 6:30, someone on the show won a lawsuit. We'll talk about that. And then also, our guys went to a Papa Shot competition in Chicago. Did they win it? We'll talk about that as well. Tomorrow morning on the Bobby Bones Show. Take my

Rouge is number one for new country, 101.5 WYNK. And let's say you can instantly master a skill. Which would you pick and why? I know what I'd pick. Off the top of my head, I know exactly what I would do. I'll tell you mine. We'll find out what yours is less than 10 minutes. Hang on.

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0: number one for new country, 101.5 WYNK. And we're talking about if you could master a skill instantly, what skill you would pick and why. What about you, Hannah?
1: Can I pick three?
0: Yeah, go ahead.
1: Okay, I would say playing the drums.
0: Yeah.
1: Trading options really well. Yeah. And like windsurfing.
0: Love it. Well, you've already mastered multitasking, that's for sure.
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101.5 WYNK, Baton Rouge's number one for new country. Whatever you want to hear tonight, let me know. Let's keep this Sunday night going. If you're on Instagram, you can say hi there. I'm at Casper Radio. That's the K. And also, of course, on the free iHeart app. You have us on there right now. Just tap the red microphone, leave me a talkback message. I'll get your song on coming up.

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1: And congrats again to Trisha. 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
2: 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Yes.
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1: Tomorrow morning at 6:30, someone on the show won a lawsuit. We'll talk about that. And then also, our guys went to a Papa Shot concert.

Baton Rouge is number one for new country, 101.5 WYNK. And with summer unofficially here, but kicking off officially in about a week or so here, what's your number one priority for summertime, the summer of 2026? What do you want to get done? The number

101.5 WYNK, Baton Rouge's number one for new country. Don't forget to make us your number one preset on the free iHeart app as you listen. That way, when you open the app up, we're right there, preset number one. You'll never miss a thing. Oh, and also, tap that red microphone and let me know what you want to hear. Abby checked in for this one. I'll play your song next.

0: 101.5 WYNK. Zach, thank you for listening tonight. We're finding out what your number one priority is for this summer. What do you want to get done?
1: My number one priority is to get a little bit of a tan, just go to the pool and just chill and relax as much as possible.
0: Doesn't get much more summer than that. All right, watch out for Zach coming to a pool near you very soon here.

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2: 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We'll talk about that. And then also, our guys went to a Papa Shot competition in Chicago. Did they win it? 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

Baton Rouge is number one for new country, 101.5 WYNK. And in case you haven't heard, we want to give you $2,500 to use to see the country with this summer, to celebrate America turning the big 250. I'm going to run down how to win coming up in the next 10 minutes. Hang on.

0: 101.5 WYNK, Baton Rouge's number one for new country. I'm Casper, and I know tomorrow's Monday. I know, but listen, you could look forward to tomorrow because tomorrow it's back. Our 250K USA giveaway is coming back tomorrow, where we're giving you your share of $250,000, $2,500 to see America. Because we're celebrating America turning 250 years old this summer. So $2,500 for you to see the country. You can be like Lisa, who won the money, and she was so excited about it.
1: Oh, my God. Are you kidding me? I just won $2,500. I kept ignoring this call while we were walking. It was iHeartRadio. I did it before we walked in the door. Oh, my God. I listen to you guys all the time, and I never win anything. Oh, my God. Oh, my God. You've made my day. Oh, I'm going to cry.
0: Okay, this can be tomorrow. You don't need to freak out that much, but if you want to, you're more than welcome. 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

Baton Rouge is number one for new country, 101.5 WYNK. And I would love to know what you want to hear tonight. That way I could play it for you. That's why I'm here. Let me know what you want on. If you haven't heard it yet tonight or you want to hear it again, tell me on the free iHeart app. Make that request. Just tap that red microphone and leave me a message. Let me know. Heidi asked for this one. Playing her song right now. Get your song on next. This

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7: Happy Monday, everybody. Welcome to show number 1620. It's After Midnight. I'm your host, Granger Smith. So glad to be with you. And I've got some good news on the way. Hang tight, I'll read that for you. I've also got some Nashville news with Ann Hudson. Stories about your favorite stars out there in Nashville. Hang tight for a bunch of good country music, too. Kicking the work week off right. You're with me. We're After Midnight.

Baton Rouge's number one for new country, 101.5 WYNK. Hey, good way to get your Monday going? How about with some good news? I got something to share with you coming up in two songs. Hang tight.

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101.5 WYNK. So I got a topic I want to discuss next hour. I want to hear from you on this. What is your biggest fear? You got an answer for that? You got a story for me? Let me know. 866-607-8383. 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

0: 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Ann Hudson is coming up next with all the latest from Nashville. 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
7: Welcome to Monday. It's After Midnight, everybody. Thanks for starting the work week off with me. I'm Granger Smith, your host. I've got this question this hour. What is your biggest fear? You get an answer to that, let me know. 866-607-8383. Also, Earl Dibbles Jr., the country boy, coming in here with a dumb criminal story and a bunch of good country music to boot. Hang tight, it's hour number two. Here we go.
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1: 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Hope you have a great day, Granger. Thanks for the music and the talk. Have a blessed day.
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7: Hey, thanks for starting Monday here with me on After Midnight. Y'all, so grateful for you third shifters listening to the show, making this America's favorite radio program, and keeping America rolling 24-7. That's what you do on this third shift. I'm Granger Smith, your host. I'm going to talk about some things that went down on this day in history coming up. I got a little list I want to read for you. Plus some Nashville news with Ann Hudson, stories about your favorite stars out there in Nashville. All of this coming up real soon, so

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1: All right, we've talked about movies, at least it seems like all week. How about the world's first movie? I'll explain in history coming up in two songs.

Baton Rouge's number one for new country, 101.5 WYNK. Well, I brought this up last hour, and I'm still looking for your phone call on this. 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
1: 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Enjoy your show. It's good and wholesome. Keep it up. Take care.
0: Thank you, Don. I appreciate that, buddy. Appreciate you calling.

0: Baton Rouge is number one for new country, 101.5 WYNK. Ann Hudson is about to jump on and share some Nashville news with us. Ann, what do you have lined up?
1: Well, you know, Granger, Ella Langley, her career just continuing to pop off. And I love that she'll cover older songs. Wait till you hear the Shania Twain song she covered. Coming up in your Nashville news next. I can hear

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1: 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But if you're one of us, you already know. It's the best time for country music, reflection, and connection. Let Granger Smith keep you company right here on After Midnight.

0: 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Here's Ann Hudson.
1: Y'all love us, Amela Langland. Well, she posted this awesome rendition of Shania Twain. She quoted, "I'll never get over this song. You're still the one."

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8: Starting the work week strong, our third shift crew right here leading the charge. Thanks for being with me. It's After Midnight. I'm your host, Granger Smith. Hour number four starts right now. I got a bunch of good country music to play for you. And I got this question. What is one bill you would love to never pay again? Think about that and call me. 866-607-8383. I've also got old Earl Bibbles Jr., the country boy, with a dumb criminal story to tell us. Hang tight. It's hour number four. It starts right now.

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Baton Rouge is number one for new country, 101.5 WYNK. 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
1: Hey, Granger, love your show. Listen to you every morning. I take my husband to work. We have to show the car. But just wanted to give a shout out and let my husband know I love him very much. 31 years counting. That's what got me up this early in the morning. Keep doing a great job. Thank you.
0: Well, isn't that a sweet call? Sharing the car, listening to After Midnight together. Thank y'all. Girl, we-

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1: If you've got a tattoo that says idiot on your forehead, I think you're destined for Earl's dumb criminal story. Earl Dibbles Jr. coming in to tell you what happened next.

Baton Rouge's number one for new country, 101.5 WYNK. I would love to get a good phone call from you on this question. What is one bill you would love to never have to pay again? 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
3: 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Hey, I've got some good news to kick your Monday off with, plus some Nashville news. Doesn't necessarily have to be good, but it's news about your favorite stars out there in Nashville and what they're up to. Ann Hudson's got you covered on that. Hey, I'm glad you're here. Thank you for making this America's favorite radio.

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101.5 WYNK. Hey, good way to get your Monday going. How about with some good news? I got something to share with you coming up in two songs. 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
1: Whether you're on the road, on the job, or you just can't sleep, Granger Smith is right here with you. Thanks for being a part of the After Midnight family.

Baton Rouge is number one for New Country 101.5 WYNK. So last hour, I brought up a question, and I want to hear from you on this. 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
1: Hey, good morning, Granger. What's got me up this early in the morning? Delivering this load, truck driver, buddy. Love listening to your music out here on this highway. Have a great day.
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0: Prank at a school. I'm wondering if you think it was too far. We'll talk about that in a second. And then also, something happened in this Uber and it made the news. But then something happened in an Uber when Eddie and I were together, and Eddie did not want to tell me. He didn't tell me till after we got out of the car because he thought I'd freak out.
10: Okay.
0: So all that. Let's get the show started now. Glad everybody's here. Let's get going.
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1: Lunchbox won a lawsuit. 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An Uber driver falling asleep during the drive. We talk about that. A purse made of T-Rex skin. The dinosaur. 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
5: Yeah.

story comes to us from Conroe, Texas. A 39-year-old man was pulled over for speeding in a school zone. Cop comes up to the car, is like, hey, man, you're speeding in a school zone. He's like, yeah, I'm rushing to the high school, man. My son was in an altercation. Someone flashed a gun, and I got to get there. Okay. So the deputy calls multiple agencies. They all respond.

0: the school.
1: Oh, no. They went to the school because this guy's probably lying.
2: And they find the kid just in class and no altercation, no gun.
1: Yeah. I didn't think about all the cops jumping into action. I thought, not a bad excuse.
3: Neither did he. He probably just said it like, ah, make
1: oh, my gosh. So now the cops went and tried to cover a school shooting.
2: Yeah. And there was nothing going on but a couple of quizzes.
1: Even that kid's like, what? No?
3: Quizzes.
1: My dad said that?
3: Yeah. I never told him that.
1: Oh, no. Okay.
2: I'm Lunchbox. That's your bonehead story of the day.
4: Let's go. Get your bones on. Get your Bobby bones on.

0: Bobby Bones. My wife is 5 months pregnant. We're getting into some serious baby naming drama. We're having a boy, and my wife is insisting that the name be special. So if it's Rob, and that's not really an original name, she wants to be Rob with two B's. Oh. If it's Sean, S-C-H-A-W-N-E, Sean. If it's Kevin, two V's. Oh. I think it's crazy. Is this a pointless fight, or should I just let her have this one? Signed, Chris with one S. That's funny. I would fight for your right to party on this one.
1: To name your kid.
0: Because your kid is going to have to deal with people misspelling his name, if it's a boy, it seems like it is, his whole life. Not only that, if they don't misspell it, they may pronounce it wrong. That Sean, S-C-H-A-W-N-E. Okay, next up, Shawane.
2: Right. No,
0: that'll
2: so
0: happen
2: amazing.
0: A bit too.
2: Yeah.
0: Now, that's different than naming a kid something weird or odd or different. I think those are two different arguments. I would rather you pick a name that was so original than pick a name that's normal and spell it wrong.
2: Right. Yeah. I wonder what's behind her desire to mix it up a little bit. Like, why Rob with two B's, you
0: if
2: know?
0: I'm playing elementary therapist.
2: Sure.
0: Probably she didn't feel seen a lot of her life for different reasons. And she wants whatever child she has to be a bit different and be seen. Because she did not have that.
2: Rob.
0: Oh. Rob. Let's call roll.
2: Rob.
0: Are you here?
2: Yeah.
0: What I would want to know, and I think this is something for you, Chris, to talk to your wife about, is like why is she so set on having a name that is so original? Because I'm sure it is really something that is meaningful to her, not just let's do something goofy.
2: Yeah, no, but I'm with you on, yeah, pick a little bit of a different name, but just make it a different name, not spice up regular names.
0: What if she says, okay, different name, Rob-a-ba-ba. And that's actually the baby's name, Rob. Yeah. I don't think you're out of line for asking as to why she wants to do this. And I would say this one's worth the disagreement to win this one, because this is for your kid, not just for yourself.
2: Like, go middle name. Like, go spice up the middle name however you want.
0: Yeah, Michael with a K.
1: Go for it.
2: Yeah, that's crazy.
0: No, like K-M-I-C-H-A-E-L, middle name.
2: Okay.
0: You can give him the craziest spelling you want.
2: Sure.
0: Middle name.
2: But K-M isn't a thing. Michael.
0: That's why I said you can name it in K before a lot of stuff.
2: You can?
0: There's K. What, spell the word knight as in someone who fights.
2: Right.
0: No, spell it.
2: K-N-I. I know, but that's a N. Like knock.
0: Okay, are you the letter rules now? I'm saying you could do it the same.
2: Well, maybe.
0: Don't make me bring up K-Mart. Oh.
2: Okay.
0: Also known as Kmart.
1: Kmart.
2: Okay.
0: I'd fight for this one. Mm-hmm. It's going to be bad for your kid, not just you guys. So get her to pick either a name that's a little more original. I think that works better than changing up an original name.
2: Yeah.
0: That's so dumb. I don't like to say that, but that's so dumb. Don't name your kid Kevin with two V's. Kevin Vaughn?
2: People are going to think that's a typo.
0: You're right.
1: That's so true.
0: You are right. Okay, there you go. Close it up. Get your Bobby.

0: It's time for the good news
1: with Lunchbox.
2: Tell me something good.
3: Jake Brockmeyer is a fire captain in the St. Louis Fire Department. He's sitting at home when he gets an SOS alert to his phone from his daughter, who's 17 years old, a mile from the house. He rushes to the scene. She had lost control of her car on the wet ground, crossed the line, boom, hit another car. She was unconscious, not breathing. He pulled his own daughter out of the car, performed CPR.
4: Oh, my God, his own kid?
5: That's terrible.
4: All because he got that alert.
3: Yeah, all because he got that alert. She went under emergency surgery for a punctured lung, broken femur, pelvis, and jaw.
5: Oof. Do you know what the alert was? Like, because I know my some family members have like a Life 360, and it tells you immediately when there's a car accident.
3: Like, it's the Apple SOS.
4: So it's Apple Watch.
5: Okay.
4: Man, that's crazy. It was his own daughter. Like, I'm glad he got there. I'd rather it be a trained paramedic. If you're the only one there, you got to do it. But I'd rather be a trained paramedic that doesn't have an emotional connection with the person, because I think I would just be such a mess that I would be not able to perform in a way that's probably needed to perform.
6: Right.
4: Am I even making sense? That story is so crazy.
6: No, I think I would freeze up.
4: It's like you don't want to have to be emotional in a situation where you need to do everything exactly right.
6: Yeah.
4: So I won't want my doctor. If I'm going in for brain surgery or something, I want my doctor. It's another day at the office. I don't want him to be his heart rate up. I don't want him to be like, oh boy, here we go. I need it to be another day at the office, something he's done 100 times that he's good at. Mm-hmm. That's it. Or she's good at.
6: Yes.
5: Correct.
6: Nice.
4: Anytime I've worked with brain people, they've been men.
6: Yeah, so you were just speaking.
4: So don't cancel me. Don't cancel me, okay, everybody? all right, that's a good story. What a crazy story the Apple Watch can do that, though, too. That's what it's all about.

0: Eddie and I were in Florida last week, and he is in love with moving down to that state and living there. Mm-hmm. Everything was, I want to move here. I want to live here. Me, not so much. I don't dislike Florida or Floridians. I actually like them, but for me, not a real place that I'd want to live, because the reason you want to live there is
1: the beach. I mean, right by the ocean.
0: He would stop talking about it. Okay, then what about Tallahassee? You want to move there?
1: If that's an option. Like, if that one is more realistic, I can do that tomorrow. Sure.
0: There's no beach in Tallahassee.
1: I'll start in Tallahassee. No, but that's like 20 minutes away, right?
0: I don't think it's 20. Dude, we have to look that up.
2: He's still closer to the beach.
1: We are landlocked here. It's like, I'm like a fish out of water here.
0: If I said, hey, we're moving the whole show to Tampa.
1: Oh my God, dude, you are speaking.
0: You would love it?
1: I would love that.
2: I wouldn't.
1: You wouldn't?
2: No, and I like Tampa.
0: He's just fascinated with the water and salt and beach. And
1: I was thinking about this. Like, it's crazy because, like, Bobby and I, like, we're best friends. We have so much in common. But when we go to the beach or any kind...
0: Sounds like we're dating.
1: Well, we do, but it's something that we just don't see eye to eye on, and it's weird to me.
0: Yeah, I have no interest. I don't mind the heat. It was really hot. I don't mind that.
2: I mind the humidity.
1: It's so humid. I loved it.
0: Where is the perfect place for you to live then?
2: Colorado, no humidity.
0: So yours is all humidity. This is interesting.
1: It is interesting.
0: If we got to go, all right, we're moving the operation, mm-hmm. and you get to put a pin in it, you pick?
2: Colorado.
0: Anywhere specifically?
2: Southern will be closer to Texas.
0: Okay. Eddie?
1: Man, I mean, where in Florida? Yeah, just pick a spot in Florida, but it's got to be on the by the water, not like Orlando.
0: So water, Florida.
1: Yes.
2: You? I mean, we could be on a lake in Colorado, a river.
0: Everything.
1: He's going to say Arkansas.
0: Everything instinctual about me says Fayetteville.
2: No, you are. You're already there. Why did you even pause? I don't even know why I asked.
0: I was thinking, where could I go that wasn't me going to every Arkansas sporting event? Like, that's the only reason I'd want to live in Fayetteville, really. It's a great part. I love Arkansas. But in Fayetteville specifically, I could go to everything.
2: Okay, I'll go to Bentonville.
0: Yeah, no, Northwest Arkansas is great. But you guys aren't picking your home, so I have to pick a different place. Was my point.
2: Correct.
1: Okay, good point.
0: So if I had to pick somewhere else, Austin?
2: So we go back to where we started. Okay. Yeah.
1: But we can't do that because that's where we came from.
0: No, but that's not the rule.
1: Okay.
0: I can go back to where you got. You didn't come from there. You came from South Texas.
1: Right. So, well, I'm saying Texas. So, like, we can say Arkansas and that would work.
0: You could say Fayetteville. Yes. All of you could.
1: Yeah. Okay.
0: So if I can't pick home, I'm going to pick Austin again. I love it. Mm. I love it there. I love the heat. So, Austin. Lunchbox?
3: Since I can't pick Austin, I could go Buda because it's outside of Austin.
1: The outskirts.
3: But I'll go Las Vegas.
1: Good one.
2: No humidity.
3: I mean, just
0: hot.
3: Beautiful.
2: Though. Hot.
1: You think Lunchbox would, how you say this, like just go south in Vegas? Like,
2: you mean like
1: lose it all?
0: I think you get, I think it's fun. It's like a kid going and having a ton of chocolate in front of them. You probably eat a lot of chocolate at first and get real sick. And then you're kind of like, I don't think I want much chocolate anymore.
1: But he loves the casino.
0: Because it's far.
2: But even the part of Vegas outside of the casino is really cool and pretty.
1: It is, but that's not why
0: he wants to go.
2: Oh.
0: He doesn't care about that. He just wants to be able to gamble. Just drive up to the boats and, what is it here?
1: You can go to Tunica. You can go to.
0: No, Tunica, dude. Not Tunica.
1: You can go to.
0: But like
1: to,
0: Edwards, where's in Indiana?
1: There's
0: above us.
1: Yeah, Evansville.
0: Evansville. Yeah, dude, just spend more time. Pick Evansville and you can still stay close to Nashville.
3: That's hours away. That's a long drive. 10 minutes to the strip in Vegas.
0: Yeah, okay, well, I'll consider all of your requests.
1: Oh, thank you.
0: I got a feeling we're not moving, but I'll consider all of your requests. That's it. Be sure to check out today's podcast. We did a lot, as always. We put the whole radio show up. We do a whole second show on the podcast feed. We do a whole half hour, Tell Me Something Good, a personal Tell Me Something Good that's up as well. Thank you guys so much for listening. We'll see you tomorrow. Goodbye, everybody.
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Your At Work show is once again on. So am I, the At Work guy, Billy Greenwood. Thanks for letting me tag along with you today. I brought along, and I hope you don't mind, Ella Langley, Choosing Texas.

Baton Rouge's number one for new country, 101.5 WYNK. Did you know that today, June the 15th, is Global Wind Day? A great day to appreciate wind. 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

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Kenny Chesney is going to be hanging out with us in Las Vegas at this year's iHeartRadio Music Festival, September the 18th and 19th as well. Lainey Wilson is going to be there, Snoop Dogg, and more. 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

101.5 WINK. Hey guys, it is Bobby Bones. Tomorrow morning, 6 a.m., we'll talk to Russell Dickerson. What country artist gave him thousands of dollars in cash as a gift? And why he almost quit music. Russell Dickerson, tomorrow morning on the Bobby Bones Show.

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It's me, Billy Greenwood. We are now officially in hurricane season. 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

Hey, it's Billy Greenwood on 101.5 WYNK. Plenty of events around town this month leading up to Baton Rouge Pride Fest on June the 27th. 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

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If you indulged in some pizza over the weekend, pretty good chance you paid more than you used to for it. A little food for thought is on the way after Morgan Wallen and Post Malone on the Talk Back Lunch.

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1: I knew I'd see her around. 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Across some parking lot, hiding behind her sister.

101.5 WYNK, Baton Rouge's number one for new country. Still time to give me your request on today's Talk Back Lunch Break. 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

101.5 WYNK. Hey guys, it is Bobby Bones. Tomorrow morning, 6 a.m., we'll talk to Russell Dickerson. What country artist gave him thousands of dollars in cash as a gift? And why he almost put me. Russell Dickerson tomorrow.

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1: 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I was excited to get this request. Say so.

Hey, it's Billy Greenwood on 101.5 WYNK. 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

Baton Rouge's number one for new country, 101.5 WYNK. Only about 14% of us will do this while we are online. What do you think the answer to today's Google Buster question is? Well, you don't have to think about it much longer. I'm going to get you that answer after Ella Langley and Morgan Wallen on today's At Work Show. 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

101.5 WYNK. Hey guys, it is Bobby Bones. Tomorrow morning, 6 a.m., we'll talk to Russell Dickerson. What country artist gave him thousands of dollars in cash as a gift? And why he almost quit music. Russell Dickerson tomorrow morning on the Bobby Bones Show.

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That's coming up just after 2 on today's At Work show. With new John Morgan, Kid Myself. We young.

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How about Justin Moore, Time's Tickin'.

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1: Tomorrow morning, 6 a.m., we'll talk to Russell Dickerson. What country artist gave him thousands of dollars in cash as a gift? And why he almost quit music. Russell Dickerson, tomorrow morning on the Bobby Bones Show. Maybe.

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Thank you for listening to 101.5 WINK, Baton Rouge's number one for new country. 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

Baton Rouge's number one for new country and Bobby Bones in the morning. It's 101.5 WYNK. It's Brit Taylor. Man, I hope your Monday is going so good so far. Favorite part of the show is coming up next. Y'all know what I love to give you. It's called my daily upload. A little encouragement for you next.

Baton Rouge's number one for new country. 101.5 WYNK. Hey, it's Brooke Taylor. Stella Lefty right there. She is our newest iHeart Country On The Verge artist. And I'll tell you, that song, Boston, is everywhere on social media. I feel like it's trending audio in like every video I scroll through.

101.5 WYNK. Hey guys, it is Bobby Bones. Tomorrow morning, 6 a.m., we'll talk to Russell Dickerson. What country artist gave him thousands of dollars in cash as a gift? And why he almost quit music. Russell Dickerson, tomorrow morning on the Bobby Bones Show.

WYNK. It's Brooke Taylor. 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

0: Baton Rouge's number one for new country. It's 101.5 WYNK. It's Brooke Taylor. I'll tell you what, Bertha couldn't believe she won herself $2,500.
1: Are you serious? Oh my God. That is such great news. Thank you.

101.5 WYNK. It's Brooke Taylor. Now that we're in hurricane season, you want to bookmark the Demco Storm Watch page over on the Wink website. 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
1: It's Brooke Taylor. Man, Ella Langley posted something on her TikTok page that just had me floored. You got to hear this coming up next. Ew.

Baton Rouge is number one for new country and Bobby Bones in the morning. It's 101.5 WYNK. It's Brooke Taylor. I'll tell you what, I love social media sometimes. I know a lot of times it can be one of those places where you compare yourself to other people, but we'll talk about that later in the show. But Ella Langley, arguably one of the biggest women in country music right now, she just covered one of Shania Twain's biggest songs over on her Instagram and TikTok pages. If you haven't heard this yet, listen to how good this is.

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1: Hey, it's Brooke
0: Taylor. If you've ever wanted marriage advice from someone, Jason Aldean says him and his wife Brittany agree to disagree after 11 years of marriage. He says sometimes it's just not worth the fight. Sometimes you just got to agree to disagree and move on.

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1: Tomorrow morning, 6 a.m., we'll talk to Russell Dickerson. What country artist gave him thousands of dollars in cash as a gift and why he almost quit music? Russell Dickerson, tomorrow morning on the Bobby Bones Show.

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We are Baton Rouge's number one for new country. It's Brooke Taylor. I want you to think about the most just American getaway, an American vacation, a landmark you could go see, what you would do if you had an extra $2,500 because you're about to have a chance to win that cash coming up here.

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It's Brooke Taylor. 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

101.5 WYNK. Hey, it's Brooke Taylor. A little fun fact about this guy right here. Josh Ross traded a collegiate football career and motocross career for country music. And here he is.

101.5 WYNK. Hey guys, it is Bobby Bones. Tomorrow morning, 6 a.m., we'll talk to Russell Dickerson. What country artist gave him thousands of dollars in cash as a gift? And why he almost quit music. Russell Dickerson tomorrow morning on the Bobby Bones Show.

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1: A few days before he turned 80, he was sitting out back in a rocker. 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
1: Hey, it's Brooke Taylor. Y'all, I feel like Dolly Parton just does it all. Did you hear she's got another new business venture? We got to talk about this here on the show coming up next.

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It's Brooke Taylor. This past Friday, did y'all hear Keith Urban's new Yacht Rock album that came out? Perfect for summertime while you're hanging out by the pool, y'all. This is going to be one of the soundtracks I can't stop listening to. It's 9 o'clock.

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1: Tomorrow morning, 6 a.m., we'll talk to Russell Dickerson. What country artist gave him thousands of dollars in cash as a gift? And why he almost quit music. Russell Dickerson, tomorrow morning on the Bobby Bones Show.

Baton Rouge's number one for new country, 101.5 WYNK. Hey, it's Brooke Taylor. 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Lainey Wilson is also on the lineup, and let me just give you a little piece of advice. 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